Someone listening? Okay. Let me tell you the story of that guy. First you loved, then you promised, was losing control, crazy night, intense.

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0: Radio 1.
1: This is Topic, and you're listening to Breaking Me. I'm just right here.